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And would you save my soul tonight? 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

0: 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It's hard to say that I'd rather stay awake when I'm asleep, because my dreams are bursting at the seams.
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slept with the horrors on the burning sand. 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I got long arms, tell big lies. 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

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swarm, swarm, swarm, swarm, swarm, swarm, swarm, swarm, swarm, swarm, swarm, swarm, swarm, swarm, swarm, swarm, swarm, swarm, swarm, swarm, swarm, swarm, swarm, swarm, swarm, swarm, swarm, swarm, swarm, swarm, swarm, swarm, swarm, swarm, swarm, swarm, swarm, swarm, swarm, swarm, swarm, swarm, swarm, swarm, swarm, swarm, swarm, swarm, swarm, swarm, swarm, swarm, swarm, swarm, swarm, swarm, swarm, swarm, swarm, swarm, swarm, swarm, swarm, swarm, swarm, swarm, swarm, swarm, swarm, swarm, swarm,